morning, Jackie Irvine with you. Great to have your company. That's Dead or Alive. You spin me round like a record, right round. And a record I will spin for you right now. If it happens to be your birthday, this one's for you.

Yes, happy birthday to you. Time now for us to check out our celebrity birthdays. See who else was born on July 12. Well, on this day, American musician Dan Murphy, the guitarist with American alternative rock band Soul Asylum. They had the 1993 hit Runaway Train, the one you can hear playing. He was born on this day in 1962.

Callahan, born on July 12, 1935. English songwriter Barry Mason. He was one of the biggest songwriters of the 1960s, wrote the bulk of his most successful songs in partnership with Les Reed. And his songwriting credits include three UK singles charting at number one. One of them was this one, Love Grows Where My Rosemary Grows. That he also wrote The Last Waltz and I Pretend. His songs have been recorded by a lot of artists like Tom Jones, David Essex, The Drifters, Rod Stewart, Petula Clark, Elvis, Engelbert Humperdinck. Yeah, he died at aged 85, 16th of April 2021. Very, very talented person though. Also born on this day in 1984 was English singer Gareth Gates. He was the runner-up in the first series of the ITV talent show Pop Idol in 2002 and in the same year scored the UK number one single with his version of Unchained Melody. In 2009, he moved into musical theatre. I love Unchained Melody. This is the Righteous Brothers, though. Yeah, just gorgeous, isn't it? Also born on this day, actress Melissa O'Neill, turning 38 today. She's the Canadian singer and actress who won season 3 of Canadian Idol. She also starred in the science fiction TV series Dark Matter as Portia Lynn and ABC's The Rookie as Lucy Chen. She's appeared in over 150 episodes of the popular TV show. And we've also got Philip Taylor Kramer. Born in 1952, he was the bass guitarist for Iron Butterfly. His disappearance on February 12, 1995 caused a mystery lasting 4 years. And then in 1999, his Ford Aerostar minivan and skeletal remains were found by photographers looking for old car wrecks to shoot at the bottom of Decker Canyon near Malibu, California. And based on forensic evidence, his death was ruled as a probable suicide. So, yeah, that's a bit of a sad note to end on. But we have got some more celebrity birthdays on the way next hour. Time now, though, for some Jerry Rafferty, and we'll go back to Baker Street on 5MU.

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Nice to have your company. You're with Jackie from Mackie, Jackie Irvine. And coming up after the break, we are going to hear from Chisel with Flame Trees. We've got Daryl Braithwaite lined up with The Horses, lots of sing-alongs. America's in there, Michael Jackson too with this one.

5MU. This is Jackie Irvine. Thank you so much for spending some time with me this afternoon. Hope you've had a wonderful time. I certainly have. However, it's come that time again when I must hit the road.

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everybody low with a love song that he made. Find the streetlight, steps out of the shade, says something like, "You and me, babe, how about it?" Juliet says, "Hey, it's Romeo. You nearly give me a heart attack." He's underneath the window, just singing, "Hey,

Veronica Sars. Slide solos.

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I tell you what, a big surprise on Foreign Tongues is a typically Stones take on You Know I'm No Good from Amy Winehouse, who actually had a connection with the boys in the band.

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You're so vain. 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

Daryl Braithwaite to Robert Palmer. 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
1: Look, I've been working here a little while now, and I've got to tell you, I've noticed some themes, and one of those themes, one of those observances, is that at about this time in the jackpot of a secret sound, people get a bit sheepish. 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All right, here we go. 5MU, good morning.
2: Good morning.
1: Good morning, the secret sound. What do you reckon it is?
2: Is it the draw cord on a sleeping bag cover?
1: The draw cord on a sleeping bag cover. There it is. I see what you've done there. It's not, but great guess, and thank you for playing. Yes, indeed. Thank you for playing the secret sound this morning. It's not the draw cord on a sleeping bag cover, but what is it? $370 will be yours if you can tell me what it is correctly tomorrow on the show. It's the secret sound, thanks to Farm Fresh Market.
0: 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So strong. Those 70 songs that make you want to sing

0: mailbag is open, and if you'd like to be a part of it, 0417 063 963. We're asking you this morning, where have you seen 5MU out and about? I'm talking outside broadcasts or live gigs, or maybe even just visits to places that we've been, you know, all branded up. And we've been asked this by Alan, who has asked where we've all broadcast before. And we'd love to share your stories of us out and about, or in your workplace, or at a venue that you've attended. 0417 063963, if you'd like to tell us your story. We'd love to hear it this morning. We've also got that on the Instagram and Facebook page, if you'd so prefer. And we'll have a read of those later this morning. But first, she's here, the oracle of the obtuse, the soothsayer to the stars. Ladies and gentlemen, to tell you about the next 7 days of your life, it's Madame Forgerie.
1: Hello, loves. This is Madame Forgerie staring into the stars to discover the void between. Aries, this week is so crap, it might get a game for the Bombers. Taurus, bits of your body will sag like one nation's popularity. Fittingly, a Filipino beautician might help. Gemini, people begin to ask if you're pregnant this week. It's triplets, called a three-piece feed. Cancer, in the footy match of life, your GP is about to give you a three-quarter time spray. Leo, love will surround you like a beautiful pink cloud this week. It's either that or your insulation needs replacing. Virgo, you're a sexy minx, but your bank balance is a hermit's living in a bin. Libra, way too many people in your life will give off hungover 19-year-old girl working at a jean shop on a Saturday morning energy this week. Scorpio, your waxing appointment goes horribly wrong this week, turning your landing strip into a no-fly zone. Sagittarius, you have thoughts so dirty they'll make Kyle Sanderlands blush. Capricorn, the only scintilla of a connection with love and joy in the wider world this week will come via a late-night rerun of The Great British Bake Off. Aquarius, you confuse your social media life with your social life and offend almost everyone. And Pisces, seals are cute, but they stink of fish, much like your last boyfriend. And that's your future. As divined by the stars, I'm Madame Forgerie.
0: Thank you, Madame. Lovely to see you as always, and take care on the way out. It is a bit of truth just sprinkled there for you, just like on your toast, so you can just eat it up, yum, yum, yum, yum. And she'll be back next week with a little more. It is Madame Forgerie and The Void Between. 19 to 9, Steeler's Wheel. I think this is the official anthem of Adam and Jenny, I'm pretty sure. Stuck in the Middle with you. Thanks to Jackson's 4x4. You don't get stuck with them. It's Adam and Jenny. Good morning.

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0: Good morning. 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

0: Kenny Loggins in the danger zone, 10 to 9. Bit of a danger zone here, trying to do about seven things.
1: Oh, can't you get the producer to do that?
0: Yeah, I'll get the producers on it. And when you're not all that confident you're doing one things right, doing seven things at the one time is a bit fraught, but we're doing okay.
1: We're doing all right.
0: We're doing fine. All right, let's put the people out of their misery. We play earlier this morning. We played First, Second, First, where yes. We play 1 second of a song, and you get to tell us what it is. Now, Jenny nailed this one. Of course, it was this.
2: It's been a
0: Sabate was in it. But
1: I was so annoyed at myself for not getting this one. It's because we play it so much.
0: So often.
1: Yeah, yeah.
0: But not everyone got it. Pete from Goolwa gets one of these. He said it was Highway to Hell.
1: Oh, fair though.
0: Number ending in 146. I think Sarah said Highway to Hell. No. That's incorrect. We got a couple of others that weren't quite right either. In fact, one of them said it was an Excess song. It was not. It was an AC/DC song, and it was this one. Heath says, the little riff you're playing sounds like You Shook Me All Night Long by AC/DC.
1: Well done.
0: Heath, that's because you are correct.
1: Scott from Manham.
0: Yep, well done. Trev, Rick from Virginia, bunch of us. Got that through. Wiggy, good morning to you, Wiggy. Glad you're playing. Well done.
1: And Wifey. Wifey of Sarah picked it.
0: Yeah, but it was incorrect.
1: Oh.
0: That's why.
1: Oh, so she gets the blame. She gets the blame.
0: Yeah, that's what happens.
1: That's what happens when you trust your loved one.
0: Yeah, that's right. Never trust loved ones, guys. If that's one thing you've learned from us here at 5MU. Good morning, guys. Thank you, says Nev. G'day, Nev. Thank you to 5MU for the Rolling Stones special yesterday evening. Yeah, it was really good.
1: Great.
0: Not bad for a bunch of 80-year-olds, are they?
1: They're doing good.
0: Go about it, all right. I found it back to grassroots yet progressive at the same time. Great stuff. Have a cool one. Cheers, Nev.
1: Our boss's birthday yesterday.
0: Yes, indeed.
1: I sent him a birthday message, and he said that the olds are here. There's so much shouting, they're all deaf. And I said, blast some rock and roll. And he said, done. I had a nerd out with Andrew Watt and Serban Guinea's work on the new Rolling Stones album.
0: There you go.
1: Are they the tech people?
0: Yes. He was a